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Papa, te karanga nei, though I speak with the tongues of men and of angels, but have not love, I have become sounding brass or a clanging cymbal. And though I have the gift of prophecy and understand all mysteries and all knowledge, and though I have all faith so that I could remove mountains, but have not love, I am nothing.
And though I bestow all my goods to feed the poor, and though I give my body to be burned, but have not love, it profits me nothing. Verse 4. Karangane, love suffers long and is kind. Love does not envy. Love does not parade itself, is not buffed up, does not behave rudely, does not seek his own, is not provoked, thinks no evil, does not rejoice in iniquity, but rejoices in truth, bears all things, believes all things, hopes all things, endures all things. And verse 8, the first three words, te karanganeie, love never fails. No re te atua I tuto mai e tatou e, to love mercy. 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You know, every day of our life, we walk humbly with our God. 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That the fear of the Lord is the beginning of wisdom. The fear of the Lord is the beginning of wisdom. No reira, it is tanga te kukere ni. 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

0: 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The number one koe o ki Timitaia specializes in our Cook Islands food catering. 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The number one koe iau ki Haitutaki Religious Advisory Council. 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
1: 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Okay, the sponsorship community organisation. Ko Rutanga o te toa, Arutanga Community New South Wales. Ko te chairman tia ko Aparamangi, don assistant ko John Bishop, secretary Naomi Reina, e don assistant Kumana Reina. The treasurer ko Rangi Mansfield, e don Tauturu ko Ngariki Charlie. The religious leader ko te Papa Orumitua Maira Ngā Tukurua. 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Thank you ki koto te oronga ekteata o Hollywood. 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Ako ki koto te numero office i a Darren, 02-9746-2949. Thank you to Trevelyan Sons for continue support i tatato our program. Thank you, Mata. Okay.
0: Who's that?
1: The notice.
0: Okay, and the other one. The road that I told you, the notices, Koyogi community, New South Wales, Koyogi Are, the Are, Koyogi Arutanga, the River Combine. The Joka Kite, Mara Ranga, that is the Tangata. The BSP number at the RA for your B 062339. The BSP number 062339. The account number 1142-3442. Again, the account number 1142-3442. 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
0: Idea, you know, there's a saying you can take the boy out of the country, but you cannot take the country out of the boy.
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0: 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It begins at home.
1: Amen.
0: It begins at home. 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
0: 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So that's another thing, there's a skill. 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
0: Express themselves. 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I travel that path. You know, that's how we talk to our children. And yet they are just expressing themselves out there.
1: Yeah.
0: Ki tene ya to ratu enate the character. The character is the character of the little mighty. Some are quiet. They are the very dangerous people. The people that are quiet, they are very dangerous.
1: Aye.
0: You know, they might be quiet, but there is something happening inside.
1: Mm.
0: So, di luar tu tato mana aku tanya, di mana aku tanya, di luar tu tato mana aku nunggu itu, apa yang mayat itu mana aku tanya, pokok, no tato no tista kat kugaran, no tapi aku karungan, aku 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But the mayor who are to the Prime Minister Mark Brown, you know, the what the mayor here in our name, our got here happening to the to party the Kukare. In Mogaka Koroma, you did Nuti, he no Koroma to the Prime Minister with the Facebook, who are Wakita Maito, who are Meiji, where you get the Oromitu of the Revival Christian Church.
1: Mm.
0: You know, the mayor Chukune Ibichi, Karangatita and Tutu Magyaku, Pastor. Fiji is finished. It's terrible. You do everything now. Karame Ayiridae, of course, in Nana, no, the drugs, the mayor, the Tamariki, tomorrow, they have AIDS.
1: Mm-hmm.
0: You know, the Tangata, Arego, tomorrow, but the Tamariki, the Waini as well.
1: Mm-hmm.
0: But the young people, the Tane, the Waini, you know, they got AIDS, you know, the mayor, Patia. You know, Panako Kiaweti, the AIDS on it, to the neck, you know, the if you don't mind me using the word, you know, you know, the ratio, if you put the period with the tane, or tane, tane, but no, the real reason of the AIDS is because of the party on the year, you know, the way with the drugs here. Are you with the sorry, are you get away with the pitted with the mayor, are you mumma, you have the guy, the party out of the party, but it's got to do with the drugs here. So with the, you know, it's very dangerous for 50 years of VT, without the Prime Minister, 50 years of VT, 50 years of Tonga, 50 years of Samoa.
1: Oh,
0: day.
1: Wow.
0: As we speak.
1: As we speak.
0: Yeah. So the manako rira ino aro de paimai ki kumpere manako to te mama, you know, the chochu ato dato Prime Minister, aro ka te ki happeni to dato pasiri kukere.
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0: Okay. 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But you know, the Chuchuang Mangara, the Prime Minister, because they had a meeting with Upangara to Ibiti concerning that matter. Agapea, the Tanturanga, our neighbors, Arugatirira, continue. Unfortunately, you know, the thing of Chukukoroa, the Chukuanga.
1: Wow.
0: You know, Arikukite, me, Toto Taudi, but Midrano, the governments are involved. Some of them, some of people are, you know, the government are e o involve il tutto di me. Non è lo che ti è vengare, è free access di rotto di continuo. 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but they they have got the error me te me go in wow de ta ro go roto di ka mu you know in the before the parliament then you know it's an easy access no the au ta mana mana ta de ta ru mu ta to pa sire ya e me te tu i bg e per la to you know. You know, for the sad thing. You know, I could get my documents. You know, he wouldn't say it for nothing. And I, without it, I could get my the sad thing is that they are or mature, they are involved.
1: Oh.
0: You know, the,
1: yeah.
0: You know, the, matter at Tupuni. It's because of money. The Tupuni, not the money. The Rabu Kiyaku, the, or the drugs, and they go to Oko, Rako Majate Munina. So they are involved. You know, this story is a funny story, but it's real. Now, talk to me, that I form it to VG, I get my mouth to me, VG. They are Tangata, a VG, and a farmer, Farmer Maruan. Farmer Maruan. So what happened? How is the Papa Tana Maruan, Tana Prophet Hirokomai? You know, Grand Query Red, and a prophet is over

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Praise the Lord. So what happened Iyaku? You know, he knows the principle. He knows the principle. Kua tātana harvest oki, kua rako mai 400,000. 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So what happened? 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Mm. 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You know, regardless of where it is, Ivici. So, that you know, that's the problem that is happening today. You know, the community. Hopefully, hari tira re happeni ana iroto ito tato pasire kukaren. Because kite watato the me money the Bible wakite mai puka tapu the love of money is the root of all evil. You know, money is good. You know, woke my tattoo, it as a tool, not tattoo with the tongue. But the love of money will drive you crazy, you know, to do some stupid things. The tumulty happened in the increase the EMEA, it passed the Viti, Perakato, Samoa, Etonga. 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

0: 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You can't talk to me like that. I'll ring the police. They were shocked there. No, the man who api ye di me yaratu ki te api. You know, that's the thing. With the matter that I hear, ko kiriti atu tatu tika anga mitua, au raka tatu ki a to raise our voice to our children. You know, at the government, yeah. Because of human rights. Of human, tika anga to te tamariki, tika anga kato to te mitua, tika anga to te kato to. 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

0: 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Again, TAP, D for Donald, A for Apple, and B for Bob, plus the way you get the X, the yeah, the cross, yeah, plus at the numero 985. 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They are the Virgin Voyage. To you, John Matiska, down in Melbourne, if you're listening to our radio, you know, our number one customer or number one hearer or listener, the radio of the Cook, Voice of the Cook Islands, this is a song for you and for us, the Cook Islanders. We got 20 minutes or 15 minutes. Ura ura mai tamawa tō upare, ura ura, tēto tātō I mene.
1: Virgin Voyage! 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

0: 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Adesso tu hai questo Visidur Hotel. 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
1: Well, just Carlo, mi fa tanto piacere to see you again anyway.
2: Look, the Visidur Hotel is international. It's events and catering. We actually not only just a five-star hotel, we actually do events and catering with my team, with Rafaele and Melissa and the team here at the Visidur Hotels. We do a lot of international catering and catering in other aspects. So we go to people, we go to a lot of people who like to have their events. We've got an event coming up next month in Darling Harbour. 700 people, we are providing the catering, we're doing all the food, we're doing all the cuisine, the cutlery, the services, the setup of the event. It's going to be something spectacular. We do a lot of white label catering, where a lot of people come to us and they say to us, this is our brand, we'd like you to cater under their name. We actually provide a lot of food, and we also do a lot of events, other events, where we actually create food stations. This is what we're all about. The hotel itself is a remarkable place. It's the pinnacle of the Hills District, which is the Bella Vista, which they call it the Upper North Shore Elegance. This is a wonderful, it's a montage of the area. It's the only international area in the area, which actually has 132 rooms. We have a beautiful ballroom that holds up to 380 guests comfortably. It also, with a large dance floor, holds up to 350 guests comfortably. We have large balcony areas for pre-dinner drinks and very large foyers. We do multiple functions. We do up to five different events simultaneously at the same time. And we also have a restaurant over here, which is called Elena's. This is named after my youngest granddaughter. And this room actually holds up to 220 guests comfortably with a large dance floor. Overseeing the swimming pool, has a very open, beautiful, nice feng shui of energy coming into the rooms. The grand ballroom is the Georgian grand ballroom, which is named after my eldest granddaughter. And then we have the Sophia Lounge, which is actually named after my second granddaughter, and so on. With the actual service itself, with the hotel, I came across this wonderful property back in 2010, and at the time I could have bought it for a song, and I wanted to buy it, but however at the time the family dynamics pursued me not, they advised not to, because the economy at the time in 2010. In 2012 again I was about to buy it again, and again due to family dynamics they decided that they didn't want to go with it. However, this time around I'm at liberty to do it, and I've decided to take this large risk, so to speak. It's something very big. I've acquired the property, which is over 20,000 square metres of land, 13.8 acres of property, and plus this very large building, and we're making a go with it. So just an introduction over here. I have Rafaela, which is my right hand. Everybody says they think he's my son. He's taller than me. Rafaela, he's been with me for over, how many years? 15 years. He was just a young man that came work for me, and I saw the promises that he had. And he's been one of the best people I've ever had. I really consider him as part of my family. I have a young lady called Melissa Valencia. I can't pronounce that name. And she's a wonderful lady, very entrepreneur. She's actually my business coach. She's technically retired, and she lives in the area. When I came into the area, she came and saw me, and she knew straight away she wanted to help me, because she knows the area. She's the queen of this area. She knows the culture of the area. So this is just a little bit of a long introduction. Rafaele, based on what I just said, how would you like to expand on what we're doing structurally here at the hotel? What implementation you bring based on the Navarra style?
3: Okay. 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
2: Okay, so just on the English side of it, if the people don't understand Italian, we offer a complete hospitality experience that includes quality accommodation, event spaces, corporate functions and private celebration conferences, our cuisine, our beverage range, our catering, it's personalized, our guest care. And this is what's interesting about this hotel, that people can come for business, leisure, events, dinner, celebration, fill the evening. It's under one roof and real attention to detail. Along with Raffaele, Raffaele is from Bari. He understands the importance of fresh seafood, and based on my Sicilian culture, based on freshness. So what we've actually implemented with Raffaele, with our chef, that everything has to be made at the last minute. We don't like anything pre-prepared. We want everything cooked, fresh, the best quality. We do believe in whatever products we don't have in Australia, we buy directly from Italy, real I think the word is, I can't think of the word, artigianale, maybe that's the word, I'm not too sure.
0: Artigianale
2: of the original space of that particular product, and we have it over here. There are certain things that we might be a little bit biased when, for instance, Sicilian olive oil, we prefer that one over there. When it comes to seafood, we like something more from Puglia, because we notice the Pugliese is less acidy when it comes to cooking, marinating seafood. Our food in the restaurant is very traditional, basic Italian cuisine, very, very provincial, but it's very it's a modo più liscia, a little bit of elegance, where people can enjoy it. Very fine, yes. That's what we're putting aspect into this place over here, and we're bringing that into the actual hotel, the function rooms themselves. There are obviously old contracts from the previous owners of people wanting to traditional dishes that we cannot break that contract for whatever reason, or we have to do that. However, moving forward, it's about simplicity, freshness, quality food, and service, that's most important. That's what I believe in, and this is what I was inspired by my father Filippo to do always. It's about we are service, we're here to serve, and we want to serve.
0: Grazie molto. John, una cosa che voglio dirti è cosa ti ha affascinato l'hotel? 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
2: With what people don't realize with the Navarra family, we don't like to rent, we don't like to lease, we like to buy. And I have to thank my mother and my father. They always believe in working, and we always believed in working hard, saving, creating a line of credit without the banking institutes, and we borrow and we buy. In this aspect, when it came to Le Montage at the time, just a little bit of history over here, the old Appia Club, that came to us, and I have to thank my father because he always believed in saving, and my mother and my brother, my sister, myself, we worked very hard. It was also about putting money away, being more conservative, structured, and we at the time, we were the only ones in Sydney able to get the line of credit to buy the old Uppy Club, and we managed to, with a lot of sacrifice, a lot of hard work, we had to start all over again. We managed to build this wonderful location over there, and that's what we love, location, location, location. Sometimes when you buy these properties, you never get the return on business. However, the aspect is that the value of the property, these iconic places. Along with Curzon Hall, same story later on. Curzon Hall was something that I really wanted. That was something I saw, I believed in. It was a beautiful castle, and at the time I had had my sources, and I ended up buying that property myself, that place in 2003. And then that was at the time, thank God I was one of the highest bidders, and the same with Oatlands House. There was another iconic venue that I always wanted to buy, something beautiful. I love it. It's more of a what it is in that region of Sydney, which is it's a destination venue without going to destination. And I acquired that back in 2011 with a lot of hard work. Also, however, at the same time, this particular location, 2010, I did see it. It was a little bit too big. At the time, my family, they saw the potential in it, but they said, John, what do you know about hotels? But I always remember what my mother always said to me, John, sometimes you need to throw yourself into something, and when you work and you work hard of it, you'll end up coming out. Long as you learn, you study, you produce, and you make it happen. And that's what I've done with this particular process. So 2010, as I said to you, 2012, now this time around, I'm completely on my own with moving forward, and I congratulate my brother and his wonderful his children that are involved to move that forward. Now this is my story moving on, and I feel now with Melissa, especially Melissa and Raffaele being by my side, I'm producing my story to create something amazing. The land is an iconic property. It's the icon of the whole Bella Vista Norwest region because you have three road access at the corner. It's a CBD of this particular area, and I'm very proud. There is future aspects to the property. We have, like, for instance, the garden aspect for bridal ceremonies. We also have people inquiring because we have so much land here that people wanting to come to us to put a marquee on. and they want to do large events up to about 700-800 people, because we do have a large car park to facilitate the following. We are working forward to actually reproducing the car park a little bit to, we are in plans moving forward with our car park to make it look really much nicer. We are repainting the whole building to give it more that I like that Milan look, because you can't Milan, there's no, you can't say Tuscan because it's not, but the Milan Italian feel to it. And we have decorated the inside, which looks fantastic. Next part is just, we're doing the rooms themselves. The rooms are very large. They're apparently the biggest large, they're the largest hotel rooms in Sydney. So we're in the process of renovating those rooms. Just at the moment, it's just very hard to find tradespeople to get the work done at this particular phase. So everything's ready to go, but the car park, the marquee, in future, there'll be four towers developed on this site. That will be later on when I'm about 66, when I no longer can do this anymore, because I'm 59 now. So I'm old. There's only so much. People are shocked. Yeah, Jumanino is old now. So I'm turning 59 in October. So the aspect is that by 66, there'll be four large towers. One will be probably end up doing a beautiful large hotel. A brand new hotel together with accommodation upstairs, and the other four towers will be residential. So that's a future aspect to this project, moving forward to it with it.
0: Io ti voglio fare tanti complimenti, perché quando il mio navigatore mi ha portato qua ho detto io no, questo non è di Giovannino, questo è un grande, invece mi ha impressionato, e la cosa più importante è l'accoglienza, e tutti lo staff che ho trovato qua oggi per me è stato molto eccezionale, quindi ringrazio molto Giovannino. 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You got a bit of free time?
2: I don't need to believe it. My love, look, I'm like my father. This is my work. This is my love. I do go to, my father has a beautiful 15 acres of land in Barrel, La Campagna. My father is de La Campagna, and I love spending time with him. I was there yesterday. We cleaned everything. We've got four beautiful horses. We have sheep. We have chickens. We feed the chickens. We have a little garden. Sometimes when my videos, I do show the garden what we do. My father's still very inspirational. I can honestly tell you, my father, he's not pretentious at all. If I tell you, the gentleman, my father still cooks his own fave, lindicchie, zucchini, he still cooks everything. He prefers to cook all his own food. And that's the aspect that I love, I bring into, we've had in Navarra venues with the freshness now into the Visidor Hotels International, events and catering. He's a very down-to-earth person. He's very noble. Both my parents, they always remained very, very humble. And that's what I love. And that's what my father leads by example. I'm very sad that my mother's no longer with me anymore to specialise, to show me, but she was a great inspiration. I have to honestly tell you, we miss her dearly. My mother and my father always teach me, still do a lot of aspects when it comes to charity. Rafael and Melissa can tell you, we actually, and along with Joanne, we actually feed over 220 homeless people per week. We do. And we actually give them really good first-class meals. I actually have an organisation that people don't know of. I don't think you even know, Melissa and Rafael. I have people that actually go to the people on the street through St. Vincent de Paul and through Jewish House. They actually, this is my program. They go to there and they stop. They talk. They just don't give them the food. Because it's not about just the food. They ask them to ask questions. They open up the sheets where they're on the street, see if they've got any sad, like if there's any, I don't like saying this on the radio, if there's any lice, if there's any, if they're very sick, if they're any type of syringes, if there's anything wrong with them culturally. They counsel them for about a good 15 minutes. They talk to them to see how they can get over it. They're through the Catholic Church and through Jewish House, there are charity services to help them psychologically to get out of what they're going through. We've had a good success rate. A lot of them have actually found employment. They're getting them off the street. This is my particular charity. I've never told anybody. It's through Miracle Millions that I actually have. So that's what they do. They also go to people's houses where they just, it's terrible, terrible living. They go in there and without disturbing their privacy, they make them feel welcome where they open the refrigerators, they show the bedrooms where they sleep, the bathrooms, to see if they're living in sanitary conditions. Because a lot of people have mental health issues, which is a massive issue. So that moving forward, that's what we're trying to do with the service that we do. And with that, but however, I need more customers over here so I can support the charity. Melissa, do you want, if you don't mind, can you explain to more in Italian what exactly what we're doing for the charities for Miracle Millions with the homeless and so forth?
4: No, io in realtà volevo dire un'altra cosa, che io e Raffaele parliamo sempre di una cosa molto importante, che lavorare con Giovannino è una cosa molto speciale, perché per tanti motivi, però in realtà perché tante persone hanno un'impressione di lui che in realtà non è proprio preciso. 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
2: One thing I want to say to you, I've known you for a very long time, you, your wonderful wife, your children, fantastic, your in-laws, and I remember your parents very, very well. I have to congratulate you, because a lot of people, loneliness is a very big, large dynamic in Sydney at the moment. A lot of people, because it's sad that a lot of grandchildren don't spend enough time with the grandparents, because they can learn a lot from them. They don't understand what they went through, because back then in the 1930s and 40s and 50s, they came to this country, they left everything to come here, they worked very hard, they have a little bit of family. Now everybody has so much due to sacrifice. And then sometimes people don't think of having that little bit of time with no. So I say to everybody, go to no. Spend, you know, that 1 hour every week, 2 hours a week. It makes such a big difference. Even that phone call every day for half an hour, even for 10 minutes. No, how are you? Invite him over. Just listen to, because believe in me, it's sad, because unfortunately a lot of the brothers and sisters that live in Italy, they might not have as much, but they can go into the quartiere, they sit down, they have a coffee with somebody, they talk, they build up. Little family over here, I feel they're all alone and they need someone to talk to. And I want to thank you. This is why I came to you. You do something which is probably you're doing it for nothing, but the point, you're doing it for nothing, but people can turn on the radio and they listen to you and they feel like you're talking to them. This is so important. What you're doing is probably more greater than I'm ever doing, because people need to talk to these people. And Raphael is a very good family person, and so is Melissa, myself, and that's what we're trying to do, because this is what it's all about. It's not, we have to give more, because that's questa la ricchezza. Yes, so I just want to say congratulations to what you're doing, so I appreciate it. Thank you.
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0: I've got a real problem here, Rob. I've got barnacles on my big moored boat.
1: Oh, hardly. That's no good at all.
0: What do I do? I scrape them off, I guess.
1: Well, I guess you've got to scrape them off.
0: Then I paint them with the anti-fouling paint?
1: Yes, but be careful you choose the right anti-fouling paint that doesn't pollute the water too much.
0: Are there modern ones which are better than the old ones?
1: Oh, there are.
0: Really? Anti-fouling paints? I should try it on my chook run.
1: Well, every little bit helps.
0: Exactly.
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0: final question. 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
1: Easy. 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
0: Wrong. 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
1: Ugh, I feel sick.
0: That's exactly what it can feel like if you don't wash your hands thoroughly before touching food.
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Dağılır karanlıklar bin parçaya, gün olur ufalanır.

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